0: Have you ever been in that situation where you just like, you just want to, you know, you just want to take it off?
1: Take it off.

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May, I will release a brand new Tiësto single. The track is called Don't Lose Your Head, and it's together with the beautiful vocals from Olivia Sebastianelli. I just played it for you, and I would love to know your thoughts about it. Let me know on socials, at Tiësto. And great to know you're listening to this week's episode of Prismatic by Tiësto. We're going on straight to the next one. E-Lock, Sensu, Your Way.

0: Drumming Bird Festival returns this October with another great lineup of homegrown talent and country music heavyweights, featuring Post Malone, Bailey Zimmerman, Stella Lefty, and many more. 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

episode. 41% of all the voters on discord.gg/Armin van Buuren said that this was their favorite track. Before that, Chris Metcalf and Second Horizon. So happy this track with Hannah Lang is finally available from tomorrow. It took a while because we had to clear the original. It turned out that in the original Capella release, there's already 7 different samples.

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